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2: Hope you're having a great weekend. It's our first official fall weekend. Raylan Byerly from Okotoks gets to drive around her all-new 2026 Jeep Cherokee Hybrid that she won in her Duck Duck Jeep contest. Wonder if she's going to make her way over to High River for her big weekend. The Balloon Festival continues until Sunday. The 5th Annual Brian Chip Chase Senior Memorial Show and Shine goes this Sunday as well. And we have the Burnout and the Part Swap on Saturday. Have a fantastic weekend.
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9: Hope you're having a great weekend. It's our first official fall weekend. Raylan Byerly from Okotoks gets to drive around her all-new 2026 Jeep Cherokee Hybrid that she won in her Duck Duck Jeep contest. Wonder if she's going to make her way over to High River for her big weekend. The Balloon Festival continues until Sunday. The 5th Annual Brian Chip Chase Senior Memorial Show and Shine goes this Sunday as well. And we have the Burnout and the Part Swap on Saturday. Have a fantastic weekend.
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2: Partly cloudy this evening, overnight fog patches, a low of zero with patchy frost. Tomorrow, sunshine and 14. Then for Monday and Tuesday, it'll be sunny with highs of 18. Current weather conditions can be found anytime on your High River online app. I'm Judy Peters. Our country
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9: Hope you're having a great weekend. 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Raylan Byerly from Okotoks gets to drive around her all-new 2026 Jeep Cherokee Hybrid that she won in her Duck Duck Jeep contest. 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The Balloon Festival continues until Sunday. 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And we have the Burnout and the Part Swap on Saturday. 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
7: Hope you're having a great weekend. It's our first official fall weekend. Raylan Byerly from Okotoks gets to drive around her all-new 2026 Jeep Cherokee Hybrid that she won in her Duck Duck Jeep contest. Wonder if she's going to make her way over to High River for her big weekend. The Balloon Festival continues until Sunday. The 5th annual Brian Chip Chase Senior Memorial Show and Shine goes this Sunday as well. And we have the Burnout and the Part Swap on Saturday. 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
1: Partly cloudy this evening, overnight fog patches, a low of zero with patchy frost. Tomorrow, sunshine and 14. Then for Monday and Tuesday, it'll be sunny with highs of 18. Current weather conditions can be found anytime on your High River online app. I'm Judy Peters.
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16: Hope you're having a great weekend. 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Raylan Byerly from Okotoks gets to drive around her all-new 2026 Jeep Cherokee Hybrid that she won in her Duck Duck Jeep contest. Wonder if she's going to make her way over to High River for her big weekend. The Balloon Festival continues until Sunday. 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

0: 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This Sunday, Heaven Can Wait Animal Rescue will be with Puccini's Dog Spa for the 5th annual Brian Chip Chase Memorial Show and Shine from 10 to 4. 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
8: Hope you're having a great weekend. 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Raylan Byerly from Okotoks gets to drive around her all-new 2026 Jeep Cherokee Hybrid that she won in her Duck Duck Jeep contest. Wonder if she's going to make her way over to High River for her big weekend. The Balloon Festival continues until Sunday. The 5th annual Brian Chip Chase Senior Memorial Show and Shine goes this Sunday as well. 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
1: Partly cloudy this evening, overnight fog patches, a low of zero with patchy frost. Tomorrow, sunshine and 14. And for Monday and Tuesday, it'll be sunny with highs of 18. Current weather conditions can be found anytime on your High River Online app. I'm Judy Peters.
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7: Hope you're having a great weekend. It's our first official fall weekend. Raylan Byerly from Okotoks gets to drive around her all-new 2026 Jeep Cherokee Hybrid that she won in her Duck Duck Jeep contest. Wonder if she's going to make her way over to High River for her big weekend. The Balloon Festival continues until Sunday. The 5th annual Brian Chip Chase Senior Memorial Show and Shine goes this Sunday as well. And we have the Burnout.

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4: Hope you're having a great weekend. It's our first official fall weekend. Raylan Byerly from Okotoks gets to drive around her all-new 2026 Jeep Cherokee Hybrid that she won in her Duck Duck Jeep contest. Wonder if she's going to make her way over to High River for her big weekend. The Balloon Festival continues until Sunday. The 5th annual Brian Chip Chase Senior Memorial Show and Shine goes this Sunday as well. And we have the Burnout and the Part Swap on Saturday. 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
2: Partly cloudy this evening, overnight fog patches, a low of zero with patchy frost. Tomorrow, sunshine and 14. And for Monday and Tuesday, it'll be sunny with highs of 18. Current weather conditions can be found anytime on your High River Online app. I'm Judy Peters.
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4: Hope you're having a great weekend. 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
4: Hope you're having a great weekend. It's our first official fall weekend. Raylan Byerly from Okotoks gets to drive around her all-new 2026 Jeep Cherokee Hybrid that she won in her Duck Duck Jeep contest. Wonder if she's going to make her way over to High River for her big weekend. The Balloon Festival continues until Sunday. The 5th annual Brian Chip Chase Senior Memorial Show and Shine goes this Sunday as well. And we have the Burnout and the Part Swap on Saturday. Have a fantastic weekend.
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1: High River Online weather.
2: Partly cloudy this evening, overnight fog patches, a low of zero with patchy frost. Tomorrow, sunshine and 14. Then for Monday and Tuesday, it'll be sunny with highs of 18. Current weather conditions can be found anytime on your High River Online app. I'm Judy Peters.
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8: Hope you're having a great weekend. It's our first official fall weekend. Raylan Byerly from Okotoks gets to drive around her all-new 2026 Jeep Cherokee Hybrid that she won in her Duck Duck Jeep contest. Wonder if she's going to make her way over to High River for her big weekend. The Balloon Festival continues until Sunday. The 5th Annual Brian Chip Chase Senior Memorial Show and Shine goes this Sunday as well. And we have the Burnout and the Part Swap on Saturday. 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
4: Hope you're having a great weekend. It's our first official fall weekend. Raylan Byerly from Okotoks gets to drive around her all-new 2026 Jeep Cherokee Hybrid that she won in her Duck Duck Jeep contest. Wonder if she's going to make her way over to High River for her big weekend. The Balloon Festival continues until Sunday. The 5th Annual Brian Chip Chase Senior Memorial Show and Shine goes this Sunday as well. And we have the Burnout

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1: It's the season of autumn leaves, pumpkin spice, and football.
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0: weather.
1: A mix of sun and cloud today, a high of 13. Tonight, partly cloudy and minus 2 with frost. Tomorrow, sunshine, 18 degrees. Tuesday, a mix of sun and cloud, a high of 18. Then on Wednesday, we'll have mostly sunshine, a high of 13. Current weather conditions can be found anytime on your High River online app. I'm Judy Peters.
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1: A mix of sun and cloud today, a high of 13. Tonight, partly cloudy and minus 2 with frost. Tomorrow, sunshine, 18 degrees. Tuesday, a mix of sun and cloud, a high of 18. Then on Wednesday, we'll have mostly sunshine, a high of 13. Current weather conditions can be found anytime on your High River online app. I'm Judy Peters.
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Dustin joins us after this song that's pretty meaningful to him. It hit number one here on ACC back in September of 2014. Where it's at, American Country Countdown. It ain't

0: There he is, Dustin Lynch, a former ACC number one, where it's at on American Country Countdown. And Ryan here, hanging with Dustin. And man, you are a busy guy these days, aren't you?
1: 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Like, we've got just a pile of shows the next month, 2 months. 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So, lots to be thankful for.
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8: Hope you're having a great weekend. 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

0: Coming in at number 26 on American Country Countdown. That's Anytime Soon. And Ryan hanging with this fella on the show this weekend. She said, give me a dirt road, the window's down. You wanna get lost on the edge of town in a Chevrolet. So guest this weekend, Dustin Lynch with Jelly Roll and his 10th number one, Chevrolet. Just one of the songs that's on your new album, Dustin, called Setlist Staples. And I'm curious, when you look at this list, what number one means more to you? Would it be the first one where it's at, or the last one right there, Chevrolet?
1: It's got to be the first, just because none of us as artists know what's happening when it first starts popping off. I had had a few releases before Where It's At, but Where It's At was after Cowboys and Angels came out, you know, it was a huge hit for us. It sat at number two for 3 weeks. So we got so close. So it was cool to finally break through and get that, ring that bell with Where It's At, because in Nashville, we love to celebrate the songwriters and the publishers, you know, the creative community that really is the backbone of our genre. When we go number one, we get to have an official number one party. So I love to recognize those guys and girls that are behind the scenes, allowing me to live my dreams.
0: Well, 10 number ones is a nice round number. Have you found a way to celebrate these individually or maybe as a whole? A lot of people get tattoos, but it's just something you've done to celebrate.
1: Yeah, so it's kind of evolved through the years. When we first started getting our number ones, me and the band guys, we live in Nashville, Tennessee. We love Lower Broadway, all the honky-tonks. So after our number one party proper, we would go have dinner and then do a bar crawl down Broadway as a band and bring the girls with us. And, you know, as we, I think we've grown up a little bit, the bar crawl has gotten shorter and shorter. We're doing the party and then going, all right, we got to get home to the kids. It's always in Nashville. And we always like to go and tip our hat to the street where we started playing music. You got Ryan Fox on
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0: Hey, it's Ryan Fox, and this weekend we're all over the brand new album from Kenny Chesney, Silver Sands Marina. 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

0: 4 on American Country Countdown. That's Water to Wedding. It's Ryan. And Graylin got the call of a lifetime, but he was recently asked to join Kenny Chesney on his original Vibe Room tour in 2027. It's going to feature Graylin, Kenny, Eric Church, Sheryl Crow. Old Dominion's even joining for a show, too. 19 stadium dates running from April of next year into the fall. Summer is just better with Kenny Chesney in it, isn't it? So pumped to see it. By the way, Graylin wrote this song for Kenny.
1: Happy is, as happy does. Grab a six string, find a rope swing, hang a palm tree in your truck.
0: Love it. You can see all the dates on Kenny Chesney's original Vibe Room Tour 2027 right now at KennyChesney.com.
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13: Hope you're having a great weekend. It's our first official fall weekend. Raylan Byerly from Okotoks gets to drive around her all-new 2026 Jeep Cherokee Hybrid that she won in her Duck Duck Jeep contest. Wonder if she's going to make her way over to High River for her big weekend. The Balloon Festival continues until Sunday. The 5th Annual Brian Chip Chase Senior Memorial Show and Shine goes this Sunday as well. And we have the Burnout and the Part Swap on Saturday. 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
1: High River Online weather.
2: A mix of sun and cloud today, a high of 13. Tonight, partly cloudy and minus 2 with frost. Tomorrow, sunshine, 18 degrees. Tuesday, a mix of sun and cloud, a high of 18. Then on Wednesday, we'll have mostly sunshine, a high of 13. Current weather conditions can be found anytime on your High River Online app. I'm Judy Peters.
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5: Coast to coast and around the world, this is American Country Countdown. It's Ryan Fox from the ACC O'Reilly Auto Parts Studio, hanging with our friend Dustin Lynch this weekend on the show. And if Dustin could steal a hit song from another artist and make it his own, what song would that be? He'll tell us coming up. Also this hour, we have the secret to living longer. And what is Kelly Clarkson warning Riley Greene about? You're about to find out. First, though, up two notches this weekend, Russell Dickerson. It's worth your wild American Country Countdown.
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0: on radio, and this was just this cowboy ballad. 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
9: Hope you're having a great weekend. It's our first official fall weekend. Raylan Byerly from Okotoks gets to drive around her all-new 2026 Jeep Cherokee Hybrid that she won in her Duck Duck Jeep contest. Wonder if she's going to make her way over to High River for her big weekend. The Balloon Festival continues until Sunday. The 5th annual Brian Chip Chase Senior Memorial Show and Shine goes this Sunday as well. And we have the Burnout and the Part Swap on Saturday. Have a fantastic weekend.
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0: Brooks with an ACC Extra. It's Colin Baton Rouge on American Country Countdown. Ryan with our guest this weekend, Dustin Lynch on the show.
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1: ACC Time Machine.
0: It's Ryan, and that song became Charles, Dave, and Hillary, Lady A's very first number one. In the year we're traveling to, this weekend's ACC Time Machine, where we give you the clues, and you guess the year. Ready? Here we go.
2: No one said you were going to lose both engines at a lower altitude than any jet in history.
0: That's Tom Hanks playing Captain Sully Sullenberger in the movie adaptation of the event that actually happened during this year we've traveled to in our ACC Time Machine, an event that came to be called the Miracle on the Hudson.
3: And the whole world has to answer right now, to tell you once again, who's back?
0: Sad years, the king of pop, Michael Jackson, passed away. He was only 50 years old. And finally,
4: all energy is only borrowed, and one day you have to give it back.
0: That's from the James Cameron blockbuster Avatar, which was both the top-grossing movie in the USA and worldwide, taking in $750 million in the U.S. alone and almost $3 billion with a B worldwide. So, do you know the year we've traveled to? Lady A ran all the way to number one with I Run to You. Captain Sully Sullenberger piloted the Miracle on the Hudson. The king of pop, Michael Jackson, passed away. And Avatar raked in all the dough at the box office. 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You're correct. And you've earned yourself a return trip back to 2026 aboard our ACC Time Machine. 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
5: Hope you're having a great weekend. 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Raylan Byerly from Okotoks gets to drive around her all-new 2026 Jeep Cherokee Hybrid that she won in her Duck Duck Jeep contest. 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The Balloon Festival continues until Sunday. 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
1: High River Online weather.
2: A mix of sun and cloud today, a high of 13. Tonight, partly cloudy and minus 2 with frost. Tomorrow, sunshine, 18 degrees. Tuesday, a mix of sun and cloud, a high of 18. Then on Wednesday, we'll have mostly sunshine, a high of 13. Current weather conditions can be found anytime on your High River Online app. I'm Judy Peters.
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5: 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I'm your host, Ryan Fox. And coming up this hour, Kenny Chesney plays a local Mexican restaurant. Our guest this weekend, Dustin Lynch, is very intentional. And what's America's favorite pizza? We got the

0: Slice info you need to know on the way. Meanwhile, Luke Combs seems like the type of guy who enjoys a good pie. He's got a piece of this weekend's countdown, too, with Rethink Some Things, American Country Countdown.
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0: can. Raylan Byerly from Okotoks gets to drive around her all-new 2026 Jeep Cherokee Hybrid that she won in her Duck Duck Jeep contest. Wonder if she's going to make her way over to High River for her big weekend. The Balloon Festival continues until Sunday. The 5th annual Brian Chip Chase Senior Memorial Show and Shine goes this Sunday as well. And we have the burnout and the part swap on Saturday. Have a fantastic weekend.
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0: Our guest this weekend, Dustin Lynch, and your recent smash there, buddy, that It's Easy to Love on American Country Countdown. Congrats on that one.
1: Thank you so much. Yeah, it's for me, a song that is loosely based on my story. What inspired it was, getting an opportunity to do a completely new type of music in parallel with my country career. And I was like, man, what if we write this lyric about a troubadour that's just kind of riding this wave of life and saying yes to fun opportunities that come his way? Mm-hmm. And then I went around to places that have, I've got to go and experience live music and just kind of put all those bits and pieces into one song. So it's been great. I love doing that song live. It's so fun to sing and play. There's a great big wall of harmonies that happens in our live set that I'm proud of. Proud of my band guys for pulling off. And yeah, just a easy, fun, loving song. American Country
2: Countdown. I'm Sam Ward, and it is a beautiful but cold day down here in High River, and there's plenty happening at the 5th annual Brian Ship Chase Show and Shine. Now, the car show kicked off at 9:30 a.m. today and started with a live performance of O Canada that took place on the main stage down by the Highwood Museum. And just in a little bit here at 11 a.m., Hurricane Felix is performing live rock music on the main stage. And if you head down to George Lane Park to the bandstand, they have live music being performed all day. So if you're looking for some live music while looking at the cars, make your way to either of those locations. Now, later on today at 2 p.m., we have some registration prizes taking place. 2:30 p.m., trophies will be awarded. And at 3 p.m., the 50-50 draw will take place. And of course, the moment we have all been waiting for, at 3:15 p.m., the charity truck raffle draw will also be taking place. You still have plenty of time to go buy some tickets, visit all the food trucks, and of course, look at all the beautiful cars they have down in downtown High River and at George Lane Park. I'm Sam Ward, reporting live from downtown High River.
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3: Hope you're having a great weekend. 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Raylan Byerly from Okotoks gets to drive around her all-new 2026 Jeep Cherokee Hybrid that she won in her Duck Duck Jeep contest. 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The Balloon Festival continues until Sunday. The 5th annual Brian Chip Chase Senior Memorial Show and Shine goes this Sunday as well. 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

0: in January.
1: Something you've kind of become known for, where you pick a costume, you get up on stage, you play. You've been to all of them.
2: All 12. Yeah, 12's coming up. Number 12.
0: Who can forget the toga, the Roman Empire outfit?
2: That's
0: right.
2: That
0: was probably one of the best ones.
1: We were talking to Luke about this last week. Is there anything in mind for you to outdo that costume-wise this year at Crash My Playa?
2: Always going to be tough to beat the toga party, but we do have musically our theme figured out. We started putting the set list together. I don't know exactly how to dress everybody because we like to do a theme party. So I have to give some sort of branding or, you know, parameter of what people to pack costume wise. So I got to figure that out still. That makes sense with musically what our theme's going to be. So I've got a little work to do there, but we got some time. What a great lineup of artists we have coming this year. I'm really proud of the lineup. A lot of great talent. Guys and girls that are putting out just phenomenal songs. And that experience down there is always collaborative. You get one-on-one performances, you know, with artists on stage that we'll never get to do again. So I just love it so much. And the fan base that comes down there, they know what to expect, and they're ready to have fun and not take themselves too seriously either.
1: One suggestion we just got. Folks want to see you wear the lettuce costume that's out here for Halloween.
2: All right. Yeah. I'm going to take some greens down there. You know, I'm very wary of lettuce in Mexico, so maybe I'll just wear it this time.
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5: Hey everybody, it's Sam Ward, and I'm in downtown High River and at George Lane Park for the 5th annual Brian Chip Chase Show and Shine, which kicked off here at 9:30 a.m. with a great live performance of O Canada on the main stage down by the Highwood Museum. 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So if you're looking for some great live music, you know where to find it. 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I'm Sam Ward, reporting live from downtown High River and George Lane Park.
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5: Hope you're having a great weekend. 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Raylan Byerly from Okotoks gets to drive around her all-new 2026 Jeep Cherokee Hybrid that she won in her Duck Duck Jeep contest. 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The Balloon Festival continues until Sunday. 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

0: from her biggest selling country album, Fearless, Taylor Swift. It's You Belong With Me on American Country Countdown. It's Ryan. And speaking of Taylor, she recently put out a new song called Patient Zero, but her latest hit on the country charts, I Knew It, I Knew You, had people wondering if perhaps she might be making a comeback to country. Well, this is what she recently had to say about that.
1: I love my country roots more and more the further along this path I get. And I want to honor them more and more. And I feel more tied to them, more loyal to them. The people that shaped who I am as an artist and as a writer. I look back now on songs that I wrote about just like gut-wrenching heartbreak. And I look back and I'm like, that was a really good lesson I learned. That song is about a really good lesson I learned.
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3: 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But it's an awesome event, started at 9:30 and runs until about 2 p.m. And then from 2 to 3, they have awards, trophies, and raffles being drawn. 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I'm Sam Ward, reporting live from downtown High River.
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Chesney, Carry On, number 3 on American Country Countdown. It's Ryan Fox, and big congrats to Kenny on his brand new album, Silver Sands Marina. It is out now, came out on Friday. It's so good. And recently, when he visited ABC's The View, Kenny revealed

0: where the title of this album came from.
1: I obviously didn't grow up in New Hampshire. I have a lot of friends that live in New England. And when I heard this song, Silver Sands Marina, I went, well, I've never been there, but I have my own version of that, where you connected. I mean, generations of families connected in places like that, or their version of it. So when I heard the song, though, it was like such a honest and a moment of connection between two people in a world where I think, you know, like I'm on my phone a lot. I'm guilty of it, which sometimes leads to, I don't know, it's just fake intimacy.
2: Yeah.
1: And so this song, this was about two people that just shared such a unique and a just a real moment, and that's what drew me to it. And there's a lot of those moments on this record where, I don't know, there's a lot of emotions on it that make you feel really alive, like Silver Sands Marina made me feel.
2: Well, obviously,
1: you on that boat,
2: yeah,
1: that's great.
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8: Hope you're having a great weekend. 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
0: You can see this guy on the road in 2027. 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

0: Metallica on American Country Countdown. It's still a lefty with Boston. American Country Countdown is the longest-running country countdown show in the USA. 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ACC is a production of Westwood One. Special thanks to Chris Carson, Dingo O'Brien, Corey Linton, and Susan Stevens for helping us bring you the biggest hits and the biggest stars every weekend right here. A big thanks to our special guest this week, Dustin Lynch. Make sure you join us next week when more big stars will be dropping by, and we may just have a brand new number one song. Until then, this is Ryan Fox saying be safe, take care of each other, and we'll see you then.
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2: 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High River Online weather.
3: A mix of sun and cloud today, a high of 13. Tonight, partly cloudy and minus 2 with frost. Tomorrow, sunshine, 18 degrees. Tuesday, a mix of sun and cloud, a high of 18. Then on Wednesday, we'll have mostly sunshine, a high of 13. Current weather conditions can be found anytime on your High River Online app. I'm Judy Peters.
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0: everybody, it's Sam Ward, and I am in downtown High River and George Lane Park for the 5th annual Brian Ship Chase Show and Shine. 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And then from 2 p.m. to 3 p.m., they have specific trophies, prizes, and raffles being announced and given away. In the meantime, you can show up to downtown High River to look at the 883 registered cars they have scattered all throughout downtown and in George Lane Park. And while you're at it, at the bandstand in George Lane Park, they have some live music. And on the main stage down at the Highwood Museum, they have Hurricane Felix performing a live rock segment from noon until about 1 p.m. So make sure to make your way down there. It's a little bit of a chilly day today, so make sure to bundle up. Maybe wear about 2 layers, as that's what I'm wearing, and it is perfect out. But it's a beautiful day, so if you have nothing else to do on Sunday, make sure to make your way down to downtown High River. I'm Sam Ward, reporting live from High River.
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10: Hope you're having a great weekend. It's our first official fall weekend. Raylan Byerly from Okotoks gets to drive around her all-new 2026 Jeep Cherokee Hybrid that she won in her Duck Duck Jeep contest. Wonder if she's going to make her way over to High River for her big weekend. The Balloon Festival continues until Sunday. The 5th annual Brian Chip Chase Senior Memorial Show and Shine goes this Sunday as well. And we have the burnout and the part swap on Saturday. Have a fantastic weekend.
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0: Good afternoon. I'm Tank Montana. This is Today in Country Music History. On this date in 1969, special guests on the Johnny Cash Show were CCR, who performed Bad Moon Rising, and Roy Orbison, who performed Pretty Woman and Crying. And on this date in 1975, John Denver's I'm Sorry hits number one on the singles chart, giving him his second number one following Thank God I'm a Country Boy. That's Today in Country Music History.
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11: Hope you're having a great weekend. 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Raylan Byerly from Okotoks gets to drive around her all-new 2026 Jeep Cherokee Hybrid that she won in her Duck Duck Jeep contest. Wonder if she's going to make her way over to High River for her big weekend. The Balloon Festival continues until Sunday. The 5th annual Brian Chip Chase Senior Memorial Show and Shine goes this Sunday as well. 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
1: A mix of sun and cloud today, a high of 13. Tonight, partly cloudy and minus 2 with frost. Tomorrow, sunshine, 18 degrees. Tuesday, a mix of sun and cloud, a high of 18. Then on Wednesday, we'll have mostly sunshine, a high of 13. Current weather conditions can be found anytime on your High River online app. I'm Judy Peters.
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2: Hope you're having a great weekend. It's our first official fall weekend. Raylan Byerly from Okotoks gets to drive around her all-new 2026 Jeep Cherokee Hybrid that she won in her Duck Duck Jeep contest. Wonder if she's going to make her way over to High River for her big weekend. The Bloom Festival continues until Sunday. The 5th Annual Brian Chip Chase Senior Memorial Show and Shine goes this Sunday as well. And we have the Burnout and the Part Swap on Saturday. 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

0: It's Stephen Lee Olson's Make Hay While the Sun Shines. How you doing? It's Tank Montana. The Blue Jays playing right now as they wrap up their horrible season. After going to the World Series final last year, they can't even make the playoffs or even get a wild card this year. They'll wrap things up with Game 3 of their Game 3 series against the Reds in Toronto.
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6: Hope you're having a great weekend. 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Raylan Byerly from Okotoks gets to drive around her all-new 2026 Jeep Cherokee Hybrid that she won in her Duck Duck Jeep contest. Wonder if she's going to make her way over to High River for her big weekend. The Balloon Festival continues until Sunday. The 5th annual Brian Chip Chase Senior Memorial Show and Shine goes this Sunday as well. And we have the burnout and the part swap on Saturday. 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
1: A mix of sun and cloud today, a high of 13. Tonight, partly cloudy and minus 2 with frost. Tomorrow, sunshine, 18 degrees. Tuesday, a mix of sun and cloud, a high of 18. Then on Wednesday, we'll have mostly sunshine, a high of 13. Current weather conditions can be found anytime on your High River online app. I'm Judy Peters.
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11: Hope you're having a great weekend. It's our first official fall weekend. Raylan Byerly from Okotoks gets to drive around her all-new 2026 Jeep Cherokee Hybrid that she won in her Duck Duck Jeep contest. Wonder if she's going to make her way over to High River for her big weekend. The Balloon Festival continues until Sunday. The 5th Annual Brian Chip Chase Senior Memorial Show and Shine goes this Sunday as well. And we have the Burnout and the Part Swap on Saturday. 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
12: Hope you're having a great weekend. It's our first official fall weekend. Raylan Byerly from Okotoks gets to drive around her all-new 2026 Jeep Cherokee Hybrid that she won in her Duck Duck Jeep contest. Wonder if she's going to make her way over to High River for her big weekend. The Balloon Festival continues until Sunday. The 5th annual Brian Chip Chase Senior Memorial Show and Shine goes this Sunday as well. And we have the Burnout and the Part Swap on Saturday. Have a fantastic weekend.
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2: Tonight, partly cloudy and minus 2 with frost. Tomorrow, sunshine, 18 degrees. Tuesday, a mix of sun and cloud, a high of 18. Then on Wednesday, we'll have mostly sunshine, a high of 13. Current weather conditions can be found anytime on your High River online app. I'm Judy Peters.
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3: Hope you're having a great weekend. 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The Balloon Festival continues until Sunday. The 5th annual Brian Chip Chase Senior Memorial Show and Shine goes this Sunday as well. And we have the Burnout and the Part Swap on Saturday. 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

0: Zach Toppin, south of Sanity. I'm Tank Montana. Looking forward to the kickoff of the NHL regular season on Tuesday, including my favorite team in a original six matchup, Montreal heading to Toronto, and the Canucks are heading to Edmonton.
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6: Hope you're having a great weekend. It's our first official fall weekend. Raylan Byerly from Okotoks gets to drive around her all-new 2026 Jeep Cherokee Hybrid that she won in her Duck Duck Jeep contest. Wonder if she's going to make her way over to High River for her big weekend. The Balloon Festival continues until Sunday. The 5th Annual Brian Chip Chase Senior Memorial Show and Shine goes this Sunday as well. And we have the Burnout and the Part Swap on Saturday. 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
1: High River Online weather.
2: Tonight, partly cloudy and minus 2 with frost. Tomorrow, sunshine, 18 degrees. Tuesday, a mix of sun and cloud, a high of 18. Then on Wednesday, we'll have mostly sunshine, a high of 13. Current weather conditions can be found anytime on your High River Online app. I'm Judy Peters.
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4: 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Raylan Byerly from Okotoks gets to drive around her all-new 2026 Jeep Cherokee Hybrid that she won in her Duck Duck Jeep contest. 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The Balloon Festival continues until Sunday. 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

0: Good afternoon. I'm Tank Montana. This is Today in Country Music History. On this date in 1969, special guests on the Johnny Cash Show were CCR, who performed Bad Moon Rising, and Roy Orbison, who performed Pretty Woman and Crying. And on this date in 1975, John Denver's I'm Sorry hits number one on the singles chart, giving him his second number one following Thank God I'm a Country Boy. That's Today in Country Music History.
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6: Hope you're having a great weekend. It's our first official fall weekend. Raylan Byerly from Okotoks gets to drive around her all-new 2026 Jeep Cherokee Hybrid that she won in her Duck Duck Jeep contest. Wonder if she's going to make her way over to High River for our big weekend. The Balloon Festival continues until Sunday. The 5th annual Brian Chip Chase Senior Memorial Show and Shine goes this Sunday as well. And we have the Burnout and the Part Swap on Saturday. 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

0: out, a high of 18. Then on Wednesday, we'll have mostly sunshine, a high of 13. Current weather conditions can be found anytime on your High River online app. I'm Judy Peters.
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12: Hope you're having a great weekend. It's our first official fall weekend. Raylan Byerly from Okotoks gets to drive around her all-new 2026 Jeep Cherokee Hybrid that she won in her Duck Duck Jeep contest. Wonder if she's going to make her way over to High River for her big weekend. The Balloon Festival continues until Sunday. The 5th annual Brian Chip Chase Senior Memorial Show and Shine goes this Sunday as well. And we have the Burnout and the Part Swap on Saturday. Have a fantastic weekend.
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11: Hope you're having a great weekend. 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
1: High River Online weather.
2: Tonight, partly cloudy and minus 2 with frost. Tomorrow, sunshine, 18 degrees. Tuesday, a mix of sun and cloud, a high of 18. Then on Wednesday, we'll have mostly sunshine, a high of 13. Current weather conditions can be found anytime on your High River Online app. I'm Judy Peters.
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